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4: Sunny skies this afternoon, and we're hitting a high near 87. Tonight, clear and nice as we drop to 60. Tomorrow brings more sunshine with highs nudging up to 88.
5: Asphalt is melting. Vibes are not.

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2: Sunny skies this afternoon, and we're hitting a high near 87. Tonight, clear and nice as we drop to 60. Tomorrow brings more sunshine with highs nudging up to 88. Checking our current conditions for Anderson, South Carolina, it's 73.9 degrees Fahrenheit with about 61% relative humidity. Winds are coming in from the east at around 5 miles per hour, and the sky is clear.
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1: 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Turn it up and let the Motor City move you.

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0: sunny skies this afternoon, and we're hitting a high near 87. Tonight, clear and nice as we drop to 60. Tomorrow brings more sunshine with highs nudging up to 88. Checking our current conditions for Anderson, South Carolina, it's 73.9 degrees Fahrenheit with about 61% relative humidity. Winds are coming in from the east at around 5 miles per hour, and the sky is clear.
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6: Sunny skies this afternoon, and we're hitting a high near 87. Tonight, clear and nice as we drop to 60. Tomorrow brings more sunshine with highs nudging up to 88.
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2: Sunny skies this afternoon, and we're hitting a high near 87. Tonight, clear and nice as we drop to 60. Tomorrow brings more sunshine with highs nudging up to 88. Checking our current conditions for Anderson, South Carolina, it's 73.9 degrees Fahrenheit with about 61% relative humidity. Winds are coming in from the east at around 5 miles per hour, and the sky is clear.
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0: sunny skies this afternoon, and we're hitting a high near 87. Tonight, clear and nice as we drop to 60. Tomorrow brings more sunshine with highs nudging up to 88. Checking our current conditions for Anderson, South Carolina, it's 73.9 degrees Fahrenheit with about 61% relative humidity. Winds are coming in from the east at around 5 miles per hour, and the sky is clear.
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12: Sunny skies this afternoon and we're hitting a high near 87. Tonight, clear and nice as we drop to 60. Tomorrow brings more sunshine with highs nudging up to 88.
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2: Sunny skies this afternoon, and we're hitting a high near 87. Tonight, clear and nice as we drop to 60. Tomorrow brings more sunshine with highs nudging up to 88.
3: Right now in Anderson, it's 70 degrees with clear skies, about 70% relative humidity, and the air is completely still out there with calm winds.
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8: From the temps

0: sunny skies this afternoon, and we're hitting a high near 87. Tonight, clear and nice as we drop to 60. Tomorrow brings more sunshine with highs nudging up to 88.
1: Right now in Anderson, it's 70 degrees with clear skies, about 70% relative humidity, and the air is completely still out there with calm winds.
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9: Sunny skies this afternoon, and we're hitting a high near 87. Tonight, clear and nice as we drop to 60. Tomorrow brings more sunshine with highs nudging up to 88.
10: And that's the forecast. It's so hot outside, people are actively fighting over parking spots under the only tree in the lot. Stay cool. 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

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Turn it up and let the Motor City move you.

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Turn it up, lock it in, and don't miss it. Saturday night,

places as we'd like them to be. But you know what truth is? It's that little baby you're holding, and it's that man you fought with this morning, the same one you're going to make love with tonight.

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2: Sunny skies this afternoon, and we're hitting a high near 87. Tonight, clear and nice as we drop to 60. Tomorrow brings more sunshine with highs nudging up to 88.
3: Right now in Anderson, it's 70 degrees with clear skies, about 70% relative humidity, and the air is completely still out there with calm winds.
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0: sunny skies this afternoon, and we're hitting a high near 87. Tonight, clear and nice as we drop to 60. Tomorrow brings more sunshine with highs nudging up to 88.
1: Checking our current conditions in Anderson, it's 68 degrees with clear skies overhead. Relative humidity is up at 72%, and with calm winds...
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3: Sunny skies this afternoon, and we're hitting a high near 87. Tonight, clear and nice as we drop to 60. Tomorrow brings more sunshine with highs nudging up to 88.
4: Checking our current conditions in Anderson, it's 68 degrees with clear skies overhead. Relative humidity is up at 72%, and with calm winds, the air feels pretty still out there.
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2: Sunny skies this afternoon, and we're hitting a high near 87. Tonight, clear and nice as we drop to 60. Tomorrow brings more sunshine with highs nudging up to 88. Checking our current conditions in Anderson, it's 68 degrees with clear skies overhead. Relative humidity is up at 72%, and with calm winds, the air feels pretty still out there.
3: That's your forecast. If it's wrong, remember, the weather has a mind of its own.

0: sunny skies this afternoon, and we're hitting a high near 87. Tonight, clear and nice as we drop to 60. Tomorrow brings more sunshine with highs nudging up to 88.
1: Checking our current conditions in Anderson, it's 68 degrees with clear skies overhead. Relative humidity is up at 72%, and with calm winds, the air feels pretty still out there.
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2: Sunny skies this afternoon, and we're hitting a high near 87. Tonight, clear and nice as we drop to 60. Tomorrow brings more sunshine with highs nudging up to 88.
3: Checking our current conditions in Anderson, it's 68 degrees with clear skies overhead. Relative humidity is up at 72%, and with calm winds, the air feels pretty still out there.
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0: sunny skies this afternoon, and we're hitting a high near 87. Tonight, clear and nice as we drop to 60. Tomorrow brings more sunshine with highs nudging up to 88.
1: Checking our current conditions in Anderson, it's 68 degrees with clear skies overhead. Relative humidity is up at 72%, and with calm winds, the air feels pretty still out there.
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3: Sunny skies this afternoon, and we're hitting a high near 87. Tonight, clear and nice as we drop to 60. Tomorrow brings more sunshine with highs nudging up to 88. In Anderson, South Carolina, it's 63 degrees right now with clear skies, and the air is fairly humid at 83% relative humidity. Winds are calm, so it feels pretty still out there with visibility around 10 miles.
4: Weather update complete. 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
3: Sunny skies this afternoon, and we're hitting a high near 87. Tonight, clear and nice as we drop to 60. Tomorrow brings more sunshine with highs nudging up to 88. In Anderson, South Carolina, it's 63 degrees right now with clear skies, and the air is fairly humid at 83% relative humidity. Winds are calm, so it feels pretty still out there with visibility around 10 miles.
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3: Sunny skies this afternoon, and we're hitting a high near 87. Tonight, clear and nice as we drop to 60. Tomorrow brings more sunshine with highs nudging up to 88. In Anderson, South Carolina, it's 63 degrees right now with clear skies, and the air is fairly humid at 83% relative humidity. Winds are calm, so it feels pretty still out there with visibility around 10 miles.
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0: Sunny skies this afternoon, and we're hitting a high near 87. Tonight, clear and nice as we drop to 60. Tomorrow brings more sunshine with highs nudging up to 88. Right now in Anderson, South Carolina, it's 62 degrees Fahrenheit with clear skies. The humidity is up at 86%. Winds are completely calm, and visibility is around 10 miles.
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2: Sunny skies this afternoon, and we're hitting a high near 87. Tonight, clear and nice as we drop to 60. Tomorrow brings more sunshine with highs nudging up to 88. Right now in Anderson, South Carolina, it's 62 degrees Fahrenheit with clear skies. The humidity is up at 86%. Winds are completely calm, and visibility is around 10 miles.
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0: sunny skies this afternoon, and we're hitting a high near 87. Tonight, clear and nice as we drop to 60. Tomorrow brings more sunshine with highs nudging up to 88. Right now in Anderson, South Carolina, it's 62 degrees Fahrenheit with clear skies. The humidity is up at 86%. Winds are completely calm, and visibility is around 10 miles.
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0: project exists to foster a community where our neighbors have access to basic needs, shelter, and the love of Jesus Christ. At The Lot, we believe that everyone has inherent worth and inherent dignity. No matter who walks in our doors, we seek to treat them with the worth they deserve as people. In our three programs, Louis, Village Homes, and Artisan Gardens, we see people from all walks of life, whether they are volunteers from a church, people experiencing homelessness, or children living in poverty. We believe that everyone has a part to play in this work. Whether it is donating, serving, or advocating, there is a role that you have in helping your neighbors in need. I ask that you consider what that role is and how you will help someone today. 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
3: Sunny skies this afternoon and we're hitting a high near 87. Tonight, clear and nice as we drop to 60. Tomorrow brings more high near 87. Tonight, clear and nice as we drop to 60.

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0: Sunny skies this afternoon, and we're hitting a high near 87. Tonight, clear and nice as we drop to 60. Tomorrow brings more sunshine with highs nudging up to 88. Right now in Anderson, South Carolina, it's 62 degrees Fahrenheit with clear skies. The humidity is up at 86%. Winds are completely calm, and visibility is around 10 miles.
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12: Sunny skies this afternoon, and we're hitting a high near 87. Tonight, clear and nice as we drop to 60. Tomorrow brings more sunshine with highs nudging up to 88.
13: Checking our current conditions in Anderson, it's 60.1 degrees Fahrenheit with very high humidity at 92%. And the air is completely still right now, with calm winds. Visibility is about 10 miles, and the sky is clear.
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Every Wednesday, WALH turns back the clock to the sound that moved America. From the Temptations and the Supremes to Marvin Gaye, Stevie Wonder, the Four Tops, and more. 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
2: Sunny skies this afternoon, and we're hitting a high near 87. Tonight, clear and nice as we drop to 60. Tomorrow brings more sunshine with highs nudging up to 88.
3: Checking our current conditions in Anderson, it's 60.1 degrees Fahrenheit with very high humidity at 92%. And the air is completely still right now with calm winds. Visibility is about 10 miles and the sky is clear.
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Atlantis was an island which lay before the great flood in the area we now call the Atlantic Ocean. So great an area of land that from her western shores those beautiful sailors journeyed to the south and the North Americas with ease in their ships with painted sails. To the east, Africa was her neighbor, across a short strait of sea miles. The great Egyptian age is but a remnant of the Atlantean culture. The antediluvian kings colonized the world. All the gods who play in the mythological dramas, in all legends from all lands, were from fair Atlantis. Fate, Atlantis sent out ships to all corners of the earth. On board were the 12. The poet, the physician, the farmer, the scientist, the magician, and the other so-called gods of our legends, though gods they were. And as the elders of our time choose to remain blind, let us rejoice and let us sing and dance and ring in the new. Hail Atlantis!

0: Sunny skies this afternoon, and we're hitting a high near 87. Tonight, clear and nice as we drop to 60. Tomorrow brings more sunshine with highs nudging up to 88. Sunny skies this afternoon, and we're hitting a high near 87. Tonight, clear and nice as we drop to 60. Tomorrow brings more sunshine with highs nudging up to 88.
1: Checking our current conditions in Anderson, it's 60.1 degrees Fahrenheit with very high humidity at 92%. And the air is completely still right now with calm winds. Visibility is about 10 miles and the sky is clear.
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20: Sunny skies this afternoon, and we're hitting a high near 87. Tonight, clear and nice as we drop to 60. Tomorrow brings more sunshine with highs nudging up to 88.
1: Checking our current conditions in Anderson, it's 60.1 degrees Fahrenheit with very high relative humidity at 92%. Winds are completely still out there, and the sky is mostly cloudy with visibility around 10 miles.
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2: Sunny skies are shining brightly today, with a high near 88. Tonight, we'll see mostly clear conditions as we slide down to a low around 64. Now, looking ahead to Friday, prepare for more sunshine on the way, with a high near 90. Checking our current conditions in Anderson, it's 60.1 degrees Fahrenheit, with very high relative humidity at 92%. Winds are completely still out there, and the sky is mostly cloudy, with visibility around 10 miles.
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0: Sunny skies are shining brightly today, with a high near 88. Tonight we'll see mostly clear conditions as we slide down to a low around 64. Now looking ahead to Friday, prepare for more sunshine on the way, with a high near 90. Checking our current conditions in Anderson, it's 60.1 degrees Fahrenheit, with very high relative humidity at 92%. Winds are completely still out there, and the sky is mostly cloudy, with visibility around 10 miles.
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0: Sunny skies are shining brightly today, with a high near 88. Tonight we'll see mostly clear conditions as we slide down to a low around 64. Now looking ahead to Friday, prepare for more sunshine on the way, with a high near 90. Checking our current conditions in Anderson, it's 60.1 degrees Fahrenheit, with very high relative humidity at 92%. Winds are completely still out there, and the sky is mostly cloudy, with visibility around 10 miles.
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11: Sunny skies are shining brightly today, with a high near 88. Tonight we'll see mostly clear conditions as we slide down to a low around 64. Now looking ahead to Friday, prepare for more sunshine on the way, with a high near 90. Checking our current conditions in Anderson, it's 63 degrees with very high humidity at 90%. And the air is completely still out there with calm winds. Skies are overcast and visibility is about 10 miles.
12: 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Keep it locked right here for the only music cool enough to prevent heat stroke.
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2: Sunny skies are shining brightly today, with a high near 88. Tonight, we'll see mostly clear conditions as we slide down to a low around 64. Now, looking ahead to Friday, prepare for more sunshine on the way, with a high near 90. Checking our current conditions in Anderson, it's 63 degrees with very high humidity at 90%. And the air is completely still out there with calm winds. Skies are overcast and visibility is about 10 miles.
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0: Sunny skies are shining brightly today, with a high near 88. Tonight, we'll see mostly clear conditions as we slide down to a low around 64. Now, looking ahead to Friday, prepare for more sunshine on the way, with a high near 90. Checking our current conditions in Anderson, it's 63 degrees with very high humidity at 90%. And the air is completely still out there with calm winds. Skies are overcast and visibility is about 10 miles.
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0: Sunny skies are shining brightly today, with a high near 88. Tonight we'll see mostly clear conditions as we slide down to a low around 64. Now looking ahead to Friday, prepare for more sunshine on the way, with a high near 90. Checking our current conditions in Anderson, it's 63 degrees with very high humidity at 90%, and the air is completely still out there with calm winds. Skies are overcast and visibility is about 10 miles.
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0: Okay, well, fall is here, and y'all had a good summer here in Iowa. Tell me, I know, listen, one of the things that happened this summer was you got the directed funding from the General Assembly. Remind people what y'all are going to do with that money.
1: That will go for facility improvements. The Civic Center is in need of bathroom repairs, a new heat and air system over there, lighting. And then our other facilities, the farmer's market, we need to make repairs to the restrooms there. We're going to install some fans out there, ceiling fans. During the summer, it gets hot. You know, obviously, with open air, there's no air conditioning in there. And then the Mack Center, which is the old high school cafeteria, that's where the Civic Center is now. We call it the Mack Center, which is the Municipal Activity Center. We need to make repairs to it as well. New windows, new flooring. And then there's some other facilities that need small repairs. So we'll be able to get all those in. One of those is our gazebo. We've got to make some repairs to the flooring and staging area up there. So we appreciate Senator Gambrell for his work and securing that for us.
0: These are things y'all couldn't have done without that money, right?
1: Not at all. And another good thing, too, that we just found out, we had a meeting with Representative Gilreath last week about some directed funding for roads that's going to come our way. So we want to thank Senator Gambrell, of course, for the facilities, and thank Representative Gilreath for his involvement in the some funding for roads. And most of that will be like road repairs. Don't know that we're going to have enough to pave an entire road. And we may, we'll see. But we appreciate that effort as well.
0: Well, a small town like Iowa depends on this kind of funding, right?
1: Yes, absolutely. These repairs are needed, and they're costly. And so these things are, hopefully we can get the repairs made where it's long lasting. Can get them done. The Civic Center is used quite a bit by a lot of different groups. First of all, we rent it out for, you know, families to use for dinners, birthday parties. Then the Iowa Rec uses it for their winter sports. The basketball games are held over there. And then throughout the week, we have other things that happen in there. Senior adults use it. And so the restrooms are a big deal over there. And all of those need a major renovation. The building is, you know, it's... The Civic Center's been there for, I guess, probably 40 years now, maybe longer than that. And so it is in need of these repairs. So, yes, we're very appreciative and hope to get these started pretty soon. And then as far as, and a lot of this stuff will be, you know, infrastructure related. But in terms of what people will see aesthetically, is there's some painting that will be getting done. Of course, the Mack Center with the new windows there, that'll be a nice aesthetic look as well. So yeah, this will be good for us.
0: And you mentioned the recreation program. I guess y'all had a very busy summer. I've seen a lot of activity going on out there.
1: Yes, they stay busy, of course. And of course, fall sports are starting up now with school starting. And then I don't know how many kids are involved, but it's quite a few. And then of course, they'll be hosting the big tournament next year, which brings a lot of tourism into this area for Iowa and for the county as well. And it highlights the Parker Bowie complex. But everybody kind of gets to feed off that a little bit, because all those folks coming in come down to Iowa to eat here and there in this area. And then, of course, the county obviously benefits as well. And then
0: and they provide some ATAX money this year for that.
1: Yes, yeah. They did, quite a bit. So that's good for them.
0: One of the big things that's happened since last time we met is the scenic highway. Let's talk about that real quick.
1: Well, I have it in front of me.
0: Okay.
1: Yeah, so I think you did an interview a couple weeks ago with the county on the scenic highway, and it is very fortunate that I think we're the only municipality that is on the scenic highway in the county. And so Green Pond Landing, I think, is like the first point there in terms of the county, and then Hartwell area, of course, but then down into Iowa, the whole municipality is on the scenic highway. And so we're going to be working with the county on that to try to make that a big deal in the coming years.
0: There's just what this is, just so they forget it.
1: Well, I'll have to remind myself of it. It is I'll have to refer to my sheet here, because it's the Savannah River Basin, correct? It's right. It's the and the highway that runs from, where does the highway start? I know it I know it comes through Anderson, goes all the way down to McCormick, down
0: all the way up to
1: Sumter area,
0: top of the state. Yeah, I mean,
1: yeah. But it is a, it's a system where, like, a lot of campers will use it, day trips, people who just want to enjoy the rural area of the county. It's not an interstate deal. We're not, you know, it is where you can hop on the scenic highway and make multiple stops. And so obviously the county wants the Green Pond Landing to be one of the major areas, and then Iva. So when you come to Iva, we'll have signage here so that people who are traveling this thing, how will know we're part of this. We'll have in our museum, once we get that back up and running, we'll have things there for people to sign to say that, you know, they were on the scenic highway route and they stopped through Iva. Hopefully our restaurants will benefit from that as well. But I think it's a pretty big deal. It goes all the way down to McCormick and probably even further than that. But luckily Iva is right in the center of that highway.
0: You mentioned the museum. How close are you to getting the museum back? Right,
1: well,
0: over in the dinosaur.
1: Hopefully we can get started with some construction in the first part of the year. It's been long overdue. Still kind of working with designs and trying to keep the cost so that we can afford it. Hopefully soon we'll get that up and running. I know people want to, we have people call from time to time that call and say, can I look at this, can I look at that they had saw in the museum at one time. And of course we have everything in storage now, but hopefully soon. That's going to be a big project for everybody.
0: Is there anything else growing downtown? Any other new businesses?
1: Well, the last time we talked about the new, I think we talked about the sushi restaurant that's coming to Iva.
0: It was about to open here.
1: Yeah, they haven't opened yet. They're still working on the interior. There is signage on the outside. This is the old Mexican restaurant beside the new library. It's called Deju, I believe is the name of it. And hopefully within just a couple of weeks from now, like maybe second week of October, they'll be opened up, and they'll be open 7 days a week, and so that'll be a nice addition to downtown for sure.
0: You think the new library is helping bring more people
1: down? Of course it is. The library does, first of all, it's a beautiful location, so anybody who hasn't been there, please go by and visit the library. But in terms of what they do throughout the week, there's a lot of like story time there. They do special things throughout the week where people come in for different things, reading sessions. I think a lot of kids are taking advantage of study time up there as well. I know I see people up there all the time, lots of kids throughout the week as well. So yeah, I think absolutely it's driving some interest into our downtown for sure. I know that they're on us about parking, so obviously they see an uptick in the traffic that's coming through there, and we're going to be working on that too, some parking improvements to downtown as well.
0: But also, we're in the season now of festivals and other events. Let's talk about the events coming up here in Iva.
1: Yeah, so fall is our big time of the year for events. We have things throughout the year, and we just closed out our summer night series, which was great for the summer. It was hot, a lot of Thursday nights. We had to set fans out because it was so hot. But with fall, our first event is in just a few weeks, Depot Days now, because it's a two-day event. It starts on the 9th, which is a Friday night. It starts at 4 p.m. We'll have a concert with Tailgate Homeboys from 6:30 until 9. But at 4 o'clock, the event actually starts with vendors and inflatables and festival type event. And then on Saturday, starting at 9 a.m. all the way through 4, we'll have sort of the same thing going on, but we have the car show.
0: And it's a big car show.
1: It is about 100. I think they're wanting about 150 cars this year, but typically it's over 100 each year in the fall. And Farming Kane passed away, and this will be a memorial to him this year. He was a big advocate for the car show, worked very, very hard throughout the year to get contributions made to make sure it was supported well. And so his family and some of the other volunteers are going to keep that going, but we're definitely going to miss him this year, and so there will be a memorial to him as well. So we hope more people will come this year just in support of his family and of course the memory that he leaves with us. But that will be our big event for the fall, and then that following week is our chili cook-off, the 15th. And then that Saturday, or the next Saturday, is a Halloween on Main. We're going to do Halloween on Main October the 24th, which is one full week before Halloween, just so that we're not competing with other churches and towns. And kids will have a lot of opportunities this year to get candy, because our Halloween on Main is huge. And so it's, like I said, one week ahead of Halloween. And then on November the 21st, last year we did an event called Jingle on Main. And it's we used to have a Christmas, like a craft fair at the Civic Center every year. And we didn't do that for a couple of years. And a lot of people wanted us to bring it back, because it was a good opportunity for vendors to sell product, but also a lot of people would go and buy Christmas gifts and those things. So we brought it back last year as an outdoor event, and it was very successful. So this will be our second year. It's November the 21st, Jingle on Main. And I think there's already over 50 to 60 vendors that have already signed up for that. So it'll be similar to Depot Day, maybe not quite as big, but it will be an outdoor event. And I think it starts at 10 a.m. And so that'll be nice. So we've got the fall.
0: Say again?
1: It's a Saturday.
0: Okay.
1: So we have the fall full of activities.
0: And you're getting into November, so you're not far from Christmas there.
1: Not far from Christmas. So our decorations will go up for Halloween in just the next couple of days. And then we were able to get a Christmas tree, a big Christmas tree. We're probably one of the only towns that didn't have one. And so we were able to get that. So this will be nice this year.
0: So
1: a new tree for us, yeah. It'll be nice, and we're going to celebrate that. So when we have our tree lighting this year, it'll actually be a big tree we're going to light.
0: When is the tree lighting this year?
1: It's always the first Thursday in December. Yeah, the first Thursday in December. So I think it's December the 3rd, maybe. But it's at 6:30 p.m., and obviously we have the schools here with their courses and the band like we always do. But this year it's going to be really special, because we'll have this new tree, I think.
0: And then when is the Christmas parade?
1: Sunday, December the 13th at 3 p.m. And people can start calling us now if they want to register for that. That's always a big
0: one. Typically, y'all always had the coldest weather for every... Y'all pick the coldest day of the year for...
1: Yeah, we normally try to pick ice and snow.
0: Right.
1: Try to get everybody not sick before Christmas, but feeling the Christmas spirit, cold weather.
0: Anything else going on before the end of the year?
1: That's really it. We have we still have a few homes under construction, not many, but a few, and looking at next year as being a good year for some residential development for the town. And we're still plugging away at interest in the Jacksonville property, and want to really make that a priority to get something nailed down on that in the next couple of years. Residential development, of course, drives interest from developers, and we're not a rapidly developing town, but you know, we do have some growth going, which is great. It keeps us busy with some new residents coming in, and so we look forward to that next year as well. But I think we'll close the year out good, and we want everybody to come out and enjoy our events. And we're going to really focus on this scenic byway to make this a big deal next year, because there is an actual day. And this year it was September the 22nd, National Scenic Byway Day. So next year in September, we'll plan something around this scenic highway and really make that. We want to coordinate something nice with the county. When the county came down this week, we were talking about it, and we were talking about our senior adults taking day trips from time to time, and we're going to try to arrange for them to take a day trip on the scenic byway from Green Pond all the way down to McCormick. So we'll see how that goes, and maybe we can coordinate that with some other civic groups and make that a big deal next year.

0: I've had some ongoing things. Let's talk about how successful has the mobile medical clinic been? And I know y'all, I see that y'all possibly got one started for like pets and stuff. How's that going?
1: Going really well. So they started, that was something that our outreach director, Tiffany, kind of, you know, I kind of set a path of what I wanted to see in town. She reached out to them, or they reached out to her. I can't remember how it went, but they stay busy. I mean, they keep coming back, so they're here, you know, once a month.
0: It provides health care for people who either don't have good insurance or don't have insurance at all, right?
1: Yeah, exactly. I mean, you know, we have an urgent care in Pelzer, and they're a great urgent care. But it's good to have a primary care, you know, doctor in Pelzer, because some of our residents can't get out. You know, they don't have cars, or they're elderly, and they don't have anybody to take them anywhere. So having something set up in the gym parking lot where it takes them 2 minutes to get down here is very helpful. We also have Optum, which is a veterans health care service. They're not a walk-up or walk-in medical service, but if you're a veteran and you need medical service, you can schedule and they'll actually come to town and set up time to meet with you in the parking lot. So it's going really well. The pet mobile, it starts this month. I have a feeling it's going to go really well. That's one of the big things I get called on in Pelzer is pets and cats and dogs and stuff, so I'm excited to see how that's going to turn out.
0: Well, that's one of the things, you've begun to use this Pelzer gym parking lot for a lot of stuff.
1: Yes. Well, and to me, it's your town square. So you gotta, you know, every town needs a town square, and I don't feel like ours has really ever been activated. So one of our goals has been to kind of, you know, revamp this area and make this our downtown, because everybody's always...
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0: So my name is Grace Fryer, and I am the Main Street and Downtown Events and Engagement Coordinator. So I am in charge of our new Main Street program.
1: Well, talk to me about the Main Street program. What's going on downtown here?
0: So our main goal is really just helping the businesses that are here thrive, and then also bringing in new businesses and just growing the community and being able to support them.
1: And what kind of things you're doing to do that?
0: That is definitely something that we are working and growing and just bringing new ideas. This is only day three on the job, and so we're just trying to figure it out as we go.
1: Have any businesses mentioned to you things they'd like to see happen?
0: Not yet. Today is our first day going around and seeing the businesses and talking to the businesses, so kind of getting to meet them face-to-face first.
1: And what's special about downtown Pendleton?
0: I love the community aspect of downtown Pendleton. I love being able to just see all of the small businesses be able to support each other, and then the community come in and support them as well. I think that's really special.
1: And if somebody gave you a blank check, what would you do with the Main Street program? What kind of things would you like to do?
0: I think I would love to liven up the different areas. We have a courtyard here. That would be a great space for people to be able to hang out, and just make it a little bit prettier. And I would love to be able to help the businesses reach their goals and kind of see how we can help them further their business as well. Yeah, it's something new, something that we're super excited about. It is, Main Street is a program across the United States. There is a South Carolina division, and now Pendleton has it as well. And so the main goal of it is being able to support your businesses while also bringing in the historic aspect of your downtown. And so really bringing in our four pillars. Something that we are starting to do is we're going to be building a Main Street board to be able to continue to grow the program and just be able to have constant ideas and support and help.
1: And what attracted you to this? Why did you want to come to Pendleton?
0: I love Pendleton. I live in Pendleton, so this is my town that I love to support. But also, I love small businesses. I love being able to help the businesses. And I love marketing and all the things that this job was able to bring and provide. And so I'm just really excited to be able to work with the businesses that are here.
1: How important is the Village Green to what you're doing here?
0: I love, we're standing next to it. I love the new grass that they put down. I think it's beautiful. And I think that this is a space, especially with the tree lighting coming up, that everyone in our community can come and get to know each other and mingle and hang out. And I think it's a good place to be able to bring community.
1: Are you going to organize volunteers or other folks?
0: Yes, I will be organizing volunteers for our events, organizing different events. We have some fun ideas that we have already started planning for Fall Festival and the tree lighting. We have some fun things we're kind of in the works planning of, and so I'll be in charge of volunteers and all the events.
1: She was just talking about events coming up in Pendleton, and this is a busy time of year. Tell me about the upcoming events here in Pendleton.
2: Yeah, so the biggest one coming up for us is Fall Festival.
1: That's become one of the biggest events that y'all do, right?
2: Yes, and it is a pleasure to lead that event. I have so many wonderful things to announce and talk about that we've worked on. A lot of partnerships. The first is with the art gallery here on the square. We have expanded the art component of the Fall Festival. They're going to be doing art demos in two different places, in front of the art gallery as well as an art tent, which is going to be set up behind us on this sod. And in addition to that, Michaels has jumped in and is helping provide activities for the community in that art tent. So you can come get hands-on arts and crafts with Michaels. And in addition to that, we're doing a community art project. So Michaels donated some huge canvases, and we're working with the art gallery to produce a community artwork that we'll display around town. And all of this is because we received a grant through the SC Art Commission. So they supported us in our want to expand art during this festival, and they're helping us fund those objectives. In addition to that, we also received some money from Anderson County through the accommodations tax. And we have put up billboards throughout communities outside of our area, so including Asheville and Columbia, to try to draw people and really attract them to this new spin on art. So we're really, really super excited. And the tent will also be used for eating between 11:30 and 12:45. We saw a need last year for a nice covered space for people to eat, so it'll function as a
3: Sunny skies are shining brightly today with a high near 88. Tonight we'll see mostly clear conditions as we slide down to a low around 64. Now looking ahead to Friday, prepare for more sunshine on the way with a high near 90.
4: Our time is 9:23. Here is another news update from the Anderson Observer. Anderson County will celebrate its 200th anniversary with a downtown parade at 3 p.m. October 4th, featuring local governments, schools, nonprofits, businesses, civic groups, and public safety organizations. The parade, which will travel along Main Street in downtown Anderson, is part of the county's bicentennial observance. Anderson County was created by an act of the South Carolina General Assembly on December 20th, 1826. More than 40 entries are expected, including the Anderson County Library, Anderson County Museum, Anderson Arts Center, Anderson University, AnMed Health, Tri-County Technical College, the Anderson County Sheriff's Office, the City of Anderson, and the City of Anderson Fire Department. Other participating local governments include the cities of Belton and Anderson, and the towns of Honeyapath, Pelzer, West Pelzer, and Williamston. The list also includes Anderson County Economic Development, the Anderson County Convention and Visitors Bureau, Anderson Regional Airport, and the SC Department of Employment. The T.L. Hanna High School Band and Airport and the SC Department of Employment. The T.L. Hanna High

0: Centennial events, joining a year-long celebration of Anderson County's history, institutions, municipalities, and businesses. County officials have described the event as a special parade, separate from the city's regular Christmas and Veterans Day processions. The Anderson County Museum has led the year-long efforts and will release a new book on Anderson County history in late November. News from people you trust.
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2: Becoming an election worker is an easy task. Of course, it's a long day at the election polls. We're open from 6 in the morning to the polls close at 7 at night. And so what election workers do is, of course, checking in voters as they enter in the polling location, verifying the photo IDs, making sure it is who that person says they are, and making sure that their ID is not expired. And then also just making sure that they're issuing the ballot to the voter, and then just providing assistance throughout the rest of the day at that polling location, and making sure, more importantly, that the voter's ballot is being cast and counted for. So currently for the upcoming November election, of course the election's on Tuesday, November the 3rd, we are looking for election workers that can be from 16, as our student workers, 16, 17 year olds, all the way up. Once you become 18, you have to be a registered voter. So anyone that is a registered voter in Anderson County, we're really looking for dedicated people that can really do the job for the whole day. Again, you get paid for the training and the election day itself. From there, it's an easy process. For anyone that's interested in being an election worker, they can come to our office here at 301 North Main Street and ask to speak with me directly. You can go to secvotes.gov and apply to be an election worker there, or you can go to the voter registration for Anderson County's website and you can apply on there as well, or you can give our office a call at 864-260-4035 and ask to speak with me as well, and I can give you more details and information about becoming an election worker as well. For our training, they usually last around 2.5 hours. So we have where if someone was interested, they would call and everything. I have certain days and times that just work around everyone's schedule and stuff. So for instance, if someone was interested in being an election worker, I would get them registered either for a morning, afternoon, or evening class. For our mornings, they last around from 9:30 to 12. Afternoon from 2:30 to 4, and then our evening classes from 5:45 to 7. Well, there's options for everybody that's interested in being an election worker. And then again, we just go over the common procedures, the election equipment, and really get them, our election workers, prepared for the election day.
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4: Well, the last week of July was an incredible number of people that we saw. I mean, we had 160, 170 people show up on a day, and so many phone calls, so many emails of people in their car with their kids. You know, I've got days to move out. And we get those routinely. But the number that we saw at the end of July was just insane. Weepole Village is a transitional living community. Right now, the drawing that we have has 46 units in it. So what that means is you can be in an efficiency apartment as a single person, have your own bathroom, your own toilet, you know, be able to have your personal space of the door that locks. So we have 24 of those units in the village right now. We have 10.
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Sunny skies are shining brightly today, with a high near 88. Tonight we'll see mostly clear conditions as we slide down to a low around 64. Now looking ahead to Friday, prepare for more sunshine on the way, with a high near 90.

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0: Sunny skies are shining brightly today, with a high near 88. Tonight we'll see mostly clear conditions as we slide down to a low around 64. Now looking ahead to Friday, prepare for more sunshine on the way, with a high near 90. In Anderson, South Carolina, it's 68 degrees with clear skies. Relative humidity is at 83%, and the air is completely still with calm winds, with visibility around 10 miles.
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2: Sunny skies are shining brightly today, with a high near 88. Tonight, we'll see mostly clear conditions as we slide down to a low around 64. Now, looking ahead to Friday, prepare for more sunshine on the way, with a high near 90. In Anderson, South Carolina, it's 73.9 degrees Fahrenheit with clear skies. Relative humidity is at 76%, and winds are coming from the west at about 3 miles per hour.
17: And that's your look at the sky. Perfect weather to go head down to the water and watch people yell at each other trying to back a boat trailer down the ramp. Let's get back to the music.

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2: Sunny skies are shining brightly today, with a high near 88. Tonight, we'll see mostly clear conditions as we slide down to a low around 64. Now, looking ahead to Friday, prepare for more sunshine on the way, with a high near 90. In Anderson, South Carolina, it's 73.9 degrees Fahrenheit with clear skies. Relative humidity is at 76%, and winds are coming from

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0: Sunny skies are shining brightly today, with a high near 88. Tonight we'll see mostly clear conditions as we slide down to a low around 64. Now looking ahead to Friday, prepare for more sunshine on the way, with a high near 90. In Anderson, South Carolina, it's 73.9 degrees Fahrenheit with clear skies. Relative humidity is at 76%, and winds are coming from the west at about 3 miles per hour.
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0: Sunny skies are shining brightly today, with a high near 88. Tonight we'll see mostly clear conditions as we slide down to a low around 64. Now looking ahead to Friday, prepare for more sunshine on the way, with a high near 90. In Anderson, South Carolina, it's 73.9 degrees Fahrenheit with clear skies. Relative humidity is at 76%, and winds are coming from the west at about 3 miles per hour.
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15: Sunny skies are shining brightly today, with a high near 88. Tonight, we'll see mostly clear conditions as we slide down to a low around 64. Now looking ahead to Friday, prepare for more sunshine on the way with a high near 90. Checking our current conditions in Anderson, it's 78 degrees with relative humidity at 66%. And the air is completely still out there under clear skies with good visibility.
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2: Mark your calendars for a special night at TL Hannah. 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
2: Sunny skies are shining brightly today, with a high near 88. Tonight, we'll see mostly clear conditions as we slide down to a low around 64. Now, looking ahead to Friday, prepare for more sunshine on the way, with a high near 90. Checking our current conditions in Anderson, it's 78 degrees with relative humidity at 66%, and the air is completely still out there under clear skies with good visibility.
3: Forecast complete. It is officially tie the floats together and drop the anchor degrees outside. Grab a cold one and turn us up. 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

0: Sunny skies are shining brightly today, with a high near 88. Tonight we'll see mostly clear conditions as we slide down to a low around 64. Now looking ahead to Friday, prepare for more sunshine on the way, with a high near 90. Checking our current conditions in Anderson, it's 78 degrees with relative humidity at 66%, and the air is completely still out there under clear skies with good visibility.
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0: Sunny skies are shining brightly today, with a high near 88. Tonight we'll see mostly clear conditions as we slide down to a low around 64. Now looking ahead to Friday, prepare for more sunshine on the way, with a high near 90. Checking our current conditions in Anderson, it's 78 degrees with relative humidity at 66%, and the air is completely still out there under clear skies with good visibility.
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5: I was born and raised down in Alabama on a farm way back up in the woods. Boy, I was so ragged, folks used to call me Patches. Papa used to tease me about it, but deep down inside, Dad was hurting because he'd done the best he could.

Eddie had been sick for a long time, flat on his back. Every evening after we'd finish our chores and eat our dinner, we'd all go into Papa's room to cheer him up a bit. And this particular day, Dad was in good spirits, sitting on the side of the bed telling Mama how good she looked. When all of a sudden, Papa had a pain in his chest. I was too young to understand, talking about a heart attack here. Mama rushed us all out of the room into the hallway. About 10 minutes later, she came out with tears in her eyes. She called out to me, "Patches, Patches, get in here, boy. Your daddy wanna see you." I went running into Papa's room. There Papa lay. Daddy had tears in his eyes. I knew something was wrong, because Daddy was a poor man, but all of my life, he'd been a proud man. I knelt down on one knee beside the bed. Papa put his hand on my shoulder. He said, "Patches, Patches, boy, the hammer wife gonna beat your old papa down to the ground, and I ain't got nobody to turn to take care of Mama the younger. So what I want you to do, to promise me, son, is that you're gonna do your best to help your mama as much as you can." I said, "Papa, I'm gonna do my best." But little did I know then, like I know now, that trying to climb life's mountain, searching for a top where there ain't no top, sometimes you find yourself frustrated, lazy. But every time I feel like I can't live my life like I want to, my mind goes back to that day when I see those tears in my daddy's eyes. But most of all, I remember his words, "Patches, I'm depending on you, boy. Every time I feel like giving up, I hear his voice, 'Patches,

Give yourself a pat on the back, you found it. The all-new Midday Beach Party. I'm Pat Quinn. I thank you for joining us. Tell a friend and like us on Facebook.

0: Sunny skies are shining brightly today, with a high near 88. Tonight we'll see mostly clear conditions as we slide down to a low around 64. Now looking ahead to Friday, prepare for more sunshine on the way, with a high near 90.
1: In Anderson right now, it's 78 degrees with clear skies, about 64% humidity, and a light breeze coming from the south at 3 miles per hour.
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1: It's official. After almost two decades, the Making Waves cruise returns, but this time we're going to be washed ashore. 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
1: Hey, this is Lisa Hudson.
2: 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And Rick is well aware of what it is that Shatter's like. And we see it all the time. They come to our shows, they dance. So we kind of know the feel and the vibe. And I think that's one reason why our music is so endearing to them, is because, you know, we write for them. I mean, music is, it's not why you do it, but people are important in any business that you're in. And so in the music business, the people who come to your shows, they're your audience and they're your clients, so to speak. And, you know, we're trying to appeal to them. And we're blessed that our people really like a lot of stuff. They like to line dance, and we even have people that come to our shows that like to do ballroom dancing and different types of things.
0: SurfsideStories.com. Surfside Stories with Wayne Troutman and the artists to bring it to life.

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2: Sunny skies are shining brightly today, with a high near 88. Tonight, we'll see mostly clear conditions as we slide down to a low around 64. Now, looking ahead to Friday, prepare for more sunshine on the way, with a high near 90.
3: In Anderson right now, it's 78 degrees with clear skies, about 64% humidity, and a light breeze coming from the south at 3 miles per hour.
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The inspiration to launch Spirit Records came about in the late 70s, at a time when we felt like music was shifting and changing like it always does. The mid-60s to the early 70s, to me, was a real sweet spot of crossover popular soul music, or pop soul, as we call it. We had the iconic production houses of Atlantic Records in New York, and their stable of artists like Aretha Franklin and Ray Charles and the Drifters. We had Stax Records in Memphis cranking out hits by Otis Redding, Eddie Floyd, Sam and Dave, William Bell and others. We had the New Orleans-based pop sounds of artists like Lee Dorsey, Huey Smith and the Clowns, and Benny Spellman. And then there was the King of the Hill, Detroit's Motown, with their iconic stable of artists. We felt like by the mid-70s, this era of popular soul music that really had united the country had pretty much begun to wane. Disco had begun to take over and pretty much took the classic era of pop soul with it, or at least reduced it to the margins.

0: Sunny skies are shining bright this afternoon, bringing us a high of 88. Tonight, it stays mostly clear as we slide down to a low of 64. Looking ahead to Friday, get ready for another sun-soaked day with a high near 90.
1: In Anderson right now, it's 78 degrees with clear skies, about 64% humidity, and a light breeze coming from the south at 3 miles per hour.
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13: Sunny skies are shining bright this afternoon, bringing us a high of 88. Tonight, it stays mostly clear as we slide down to a low of 64. Looking ahead to Friday, get ready for another sun-soaked day with a high near 90.
14: Checking our current conditions in Anderson, the temperature is about 80 degrees, with relative humidity around 55%. Winds are coming in from the southwest at 7 miles per hour, and skies are partly cloudy.
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1: Sunny skies are shining bright this afternoon, bringing us a high of 88. Tonight, it stays mostly clear as we slide down to a low of 64. Looking ahead to Friday, get ready for another sun-soaked day with a high near 90.
2: Checking our current conditions in Anderson, the temperature is about 80 degrees with relative humidity around 55%. Winds are coming in from the southwest at 7 miles per hour and skies are partly cloudy.
3: Weather complete. Remember when summer meant eating watermelon outside just to see who could spit the seeds the farthest? Yeah, we miss it too. Let's bring back the good vibes with more music

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0: Sunny skies are shining bright this afternoon, bringing us a high of 88. Tonight, it stays mostly clear as we slide down to a low of 64. Looking ahead to Friday, get ready for another sun-soaked day with a high near 90.
1: Checking our current conditions in Anderson, the temperature is about 80 degrees with relative humidity around 55%. Winds are coming in from the southwest at 7 miles per hour, and skies are partly cloudy.
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0: sunny skies are shining bright this afternoon, bringing us a high of 88. Tonight, it stays mostly clear as we slide down to a low of 64. Looking ahead to Friday, get ready for another sun-soaked day with a high near 90.
1: Checking our current conditions in Anderson, the temperature is about 80 degrees with relative humidity around 55%. Winds are coming in from the southwest at 7 miles per hour, and skies are partly cloudy.
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10: Sunny skies are shining bright this afternoon, bringing us a high of 88. Tonight, it stays mostly clear as we slide down to a low of 64. Looking ahead to Friday, get ready for another sun-soaked day with a high near 90. Checking our current conditions in Anderson, it's 82.9 degrees with humidity around 47%, and winds are variable at about 3 miles per hour. Skies are mostly cloudy right now.
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2: Sunny skies are shining bright this afternoon, bringing us a high of 88. Tonight, it stays mostly clear as we slide down to a low of 64. Looking ahead to Friday, get ready for another sun-soaked day with a high near 90.
3: Checking our current conditions in Anderson, it's 82.9 degrees with humidity around 47%, and winds are variable at about 3 miles per hour. Skies are mostly cloudy right now.
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0: Sunny skies are shining bright this afternoon, bringing us a high of 88. Tonight, it stays mostly clear as we slide down to a low of 64. Looking ahead to Friday, get ready for another sun-soaked day with a high near 90.
1: Checking our current conditions in Anderson, it's 82.9 degrees with humidity around 47%, and winds are variable at about 3 miles per hour. Skies are mostly cloudy right now.
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0: Sunny skies are shining bright this afternoon, bringing us a high of 88. Tonight, it stays mostly clear as we slide down to a low of 64. Looking ahead to Friday, get ready for another sun-soaked day with a high near 90.
1: Checking our current conditions in Anderson, it's 82.9 degrees with humidity around 47%, and winds are variable at about 3 miles per hour. Skies are mostly cloudy right now.
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16: Sunny skies are shining bright this afternoon, bringing us a high of 88. Tonight, it stays mostly clear as we slide down to a low of 64. Looking ahead to Friday, get ready for another sun-soaked day with a high near 90.
17: In Anderson right now, it's 82 degrees with about 50% humidity. Winds are coming from the northwest at around 6 miles per hour, and the sky is overcast.
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From the Temptations and the Supremes to Marvin Gaye, Stevie Wonder, the Four Tops, and more. 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

0: it's 82 degrees with about 50% humidity. Winds are coming from the northwest at around 6 miles per hour, and the sky is overcast.
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0: skies are shining bright this afternoon, bringing us a high of 88. Tonight, it stays mostly clear as we slide down to a low of 64. Looking ahead to Friday, get ready for another sun-soaked day with a high near 90.
1: In Anderson right now, it's 82 degrees with about 50% humidity. Winds are coming from the northwest at around 6 miles per hour, and the sky is overcast.
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17: Sunny skies are shining bright this afternoon, bringing us a high of 88. Tonight, it stays mostly clear as we slide down to a low of 64. Looking ahead to Friday, get ready for another sun-soaked day with a high near 90.
18: In Anderson right now, it's 82 degrees with about 50% humidity. Winds are coming from the northwest at around 6 miles per hour, and the sky is overcast.
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11: Sunny skies are shining bright this afternoon, bringing us a high of 88. Tonight, it stays mostly clear as we slide down to a low of 64. Looking ahead to Friday, get ready for another sun-soaked day with a high near 90.
12: In Anderson right now, it's 82.9 degrees Fahrenheit with about 49% humidity, and the air is mostly cloudy. Winds are variable, around 5 miles per hour, so it's barely stirring.
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2: Sunny skies are shining bright this afternoon, bringing us a high of 88. Tonight, it stays mostly clear as we slide down to a low of 64. Looking ahead to Friday, get ready for another sun-soaked day with a high near 90.
3: In Anderson right now, it's 82.9 degrees Fahrenheit with about 49% humidity, and the air is mostly cloudy. Winds are variable, around 5 miles per hour, so it's barely stirring.
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5: To live for today and to love for tomorrow is the wisdom of a fool. 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

0: sunny skies are shining bright this afternoon, bringing us a high of 88. Tonight, it stays mostly clear as we slide down to a low of 64. Looking ahead to Friday, get ready for another sun-soaked day with a high near 90.
1: In Anderson right now, it's 82.9 degrees Fahrenheit with about 49% humidity, and the air is mostly cloudy. Winds are variable, around 5 miles per hour, so it's barely stirring.
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0: Sunny skies are shining bright this afternoon, bringing us a high of 88. Tonight, it stays mostly clear as we slide down to a low of 64. Looking ahead to Friday, get ready for another sun-soaked day with a high near 90.
1: In Anderson right now, it's 82.9 degrees Fahrenheit with about 49% humidity, and the air is mostly cloudy. Winds are variable, around 5 miles per hour, so it's barely stirring.
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14: Sunny skies are shining bright this afternoon, bringing us a high of 88. Tonight, it stays mostly clear as we slide down to a low of 64. Looking ahead to Friday, get ready for another sun-soaked day with a high near 90.
15: Checking our current conditions in Anderson, it's 86 degrees with an overcast sky overhead. Humidity sits at 46%, and we've got a light breeze blowing from the east-northeast at about 6 miles per hour.
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2: Sunny skies are shining bright this afternoon, bringing us a high of 88. Tonight, it stays mostly clear as we slide down to a low of 64. Looking ahead to Friday, get ready for another sun-soaked day with a high near 90.
3: Checking our current conditions in Anderson, it's 86 degrees with an overcast sky overhead. Humidity sits at 40.

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And the plane was way overdue. So I went inside to the airline's desk. And I said, "Sir, I wonder why 1203 is so late." He said, "Oh, they probably took off late. Or they may have run into some turbulent weather and had to alter their course." I went back outside.

0: Sunny skies are shining bright this afternoon, bringing us a high of 88. Tonight, it stays mostly clear as we slide down to a low of 64. Looking ahead to Friday, get ready for another sun-soaked day with a high near 90.
1: Checking our current conditions in Anderson, it's 86 degrees with an overcast sky overhead. Humidity sits at 46%, and we've got a light breeze blowing from the east-northeast at about 6 miles per hour.
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0: sunny skies are shining bright this afternoon, bringing us a high of 88. Tonight, it stays mostly clear as we slide down to a low of 64. Looking ahead to Friday, get ready for another sun-soaked day with a high near 90.
1: Checking our current conditions in Anderson, it's 84 degrees with mostly clear skies. Humidity is at 47%, and there's a light breeze blowing from the east at about 6 miles per hour.
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2: Sunny skies are shining bright this afternoon, bringing us a high of 88. Tonight, it stays mostly clear as we slide down to a low of 64. Looking ahead to Friday, get ready for another sun-soaked day with a high near 90.
9: Checking our current conditions in Anderson, it's 84 degrees with mostly clear skies. Humidity is at 47%, and there's a light breeze blowing from the east at about 6 miles per hour.
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1: Mark your calendars for a special night at T.L. Hanna. 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
2: Clear skies tonight with a low around 64. Light southeast winds will keep things smooth. Tomorrow, we're soaking up that sunshine with a high near 89. Perfect for the beach vibe. As Friday night rolls in, there's a slight chance of rain showers between 8 and 9. Checking our current conditions in Anderson, it's 84 degrees with mostly clear skies. Humidity is at 47%. And there's a light breeze blowing from the east at about 6 miles per hour.
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13: He rode easy in the saddle. He was tall and lean. First he thought nothing but a streak of mean could make a man look so downright strong. But one look in his eyes and you knowed you was wrong. He was a mountain of a man, and I want you to know he could preach hot hell in freezing snow. He carried a Bible and a canvas sack, and folks just called him the Reverend Mr. Black. He was poor as a beggar, but he rode like

the preacher's face. He hit that reverend like the kick of a mule, and to my way of thinking, it took a pure fool to turn the other cheek to that lumberjack. Well, that's what he did, the Reverend Mr. Black. He stood like a rock, a man among men, and then he let that lumberjack hit him again, and then with a voice as kind as could be, he cut him down like a big old tree when he

been many years since we had a part. I guess I learned his ways by heart. I can still hear his sermons ring down in the valley where he used to sing. I followed him, yes sir, and I don't regret it. Hope that I'll always be a credit to his

0: Clear skies tonight with a low around 64. Light southeast winds will keep things smooth. Tomorrow, we're soaking up that sunshine with a high near 89. Perfect for the beach vibe. As Friday night rolls in, there's a slight chance of rain showers between 8 and 9. Partly cloudy skies will match up with a low around 69, and a gentle southwest wind makes it all the better.
1: Checking our current conditions in Anderson, it's 84 degrees with mostly clear skies. Humidity is at 47%, and there's a light breeze blowing from the east at about 6 miles per hour.
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0: clear skies tonight with a low around 64. Light southeast winds will keep things smooth. Tomorrow, we're soaking up that sunshine with a high near 89. Perfect for the beach vibe. As Friday night rolls in, there's a slight chance of rain showers between 8 and 9. Partly cloudy skies will match up with a low around 69, and a gentle southwest wind makes it all the better.
1: Checking our current conditions in Anderson, it's 80 degrees with about 55% relative humidity. Winds are blowing from the east-southeast at around 5 miles per hour, and the sky...
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13: Clear skies tonight with a low around 64. Light southeast winds will keep things smooth. Tomorrow we're soaking up that sunshine with a high near 89. Perfect for the beach vibe. As Friday night rolls in, there's a slight chance of rain showers between 8 and 9. Partly cloudy skies will match up with a low around 69, and a gentle southwest wind makes it all the better.
14: Checking our current conditions in Anderson, it's 80 degrees with about 55% relative humidity. Winds are blowing from the east-southeast at around 5 miles per hour, and the sky is clear out there with good visibility.
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2: Clear skies tonight with a low around 64. Light southeast winds will keep things smooth. Tomorrow, we're soaking up that sunshine with a high near 89. Perfect for the beach vibe. As Friday night rolls in, there's a slight chance of rain showers between 8 and 9. Partly cloudy skies will match up with a low around 69, and a gentle southwest wind makes it all the better.
3: Checking our current conditions in Anderson, it's 80 degrees with about 55% relative humidity. Winds are blowing from the east-southeast at around 5 miles per hour. And the sky is clear out there with good visibility.
4: And that's your look at the sky. 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Let's get back to the music.

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0: Clear skies tonight with a low around 64. Light southeast winds will keep things smooth. Tomorrow, we're soaking up that sunshine with a high near 89. Perfect for the beach vibe. As Friday night rolls in, there's a slight chance of rain showers between 8 and 9. Partly cloudy skies will match up with a low around 69, and a gentle southwest wind makes it all the better.
1: Checking our current conditions in Anderson, it's 80 degrees with about 55% relative humidity. Winds are blowing from the east-southeast at around 5 miles per hour, and the sky is clear out there with good visibility.
2: The current time is 7:59.
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